Hey, this is Brock from Country 106.1. On Monday, I'll be broadcasting from the Golden West Radio parking lot for a drive-by school supply drive supporting youth in grades 7 to 12 with the Estevan Public Youth Center. You can drop off supplies at the radio station from 6 a.m. to 1 p.m. and enjoy a free coffee as well. And to say thank you, everyone who

0: Chetri, a Saskatchewan Health Authority medical health officer, says there are some simple ways to keep pollen out.
1: What people can do is as well is, you know, keep windows closed and use, you know, recycle less and more in your car, you know, so that you don't get the outside air into the vehicle. So, and then, you know, just like simple thing like shower and changing clothes after time outdoor to rinse the pollen, you know, that could be helpful as well.
0: Chetri says over-the-counter non-drowsy antihistamines can help manage symptoms, while those having trouble controlling allergies or asthma should speak with a pharmacist or a doctor.
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0: Tonight's going to be clear with a low of 8. Tomorrow's going to be sunny with a high of 28. And tomorrow night's just going to have a few clouds and a low of 14. For your local 5-day forecast, you can visit discoverestevan.com.
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3: Tonight's going to be clear with a low of 8. Tomorrow's going to be sunny and

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0: Hey, this is Brock from Country 106.1. 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Can't make it Monday? 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